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anybody know who this is? Any guesses? Benji, do you know who this is on the screen? Haji? Sorry, I can't hear you. Haji, heard that, sir? Bibi Nanki? No, that's a good guess. No, it's not Bibi Nanki. That is Bibi Rajani Ji. Bibi Rajani Ji. So we're going to be talking about what Bibi Rajani Ji did and what her story is like. So Bibi Rajani Ji's father, his name is Duni Chand. Theek hai ji? Duni Chand was a really, really rich king. He had a big kingdom, he had workers, a lot of money, right? Duni Chand was a really, really successful person. Duni Chand had 7 daughters, okay? And each daughter, he would give him a lot of gifts. But Duni Chand had a problem. Duni Chand had a lot of ego, right? So every time he would give his daughter something, the daughters would start to praise him. Oh, dad, you're so nice. Oh, you're so rich. Right? You have so much money. Thank you for giving me these gifts. Thank you for giving me these clothes. And with that, Duni Chand's ego started to get bigger. Okay? But there was one daughter who didn't do that. And that daughter is Bibi Rajani Ji. When this happened, this one time Duni Chand was giving the gifts to his daughter, Bibi Rajani Ji, she didn't start complimenting her dad. She said, yeah, it is because of dad, but dad only has this because Waheguru Ji gifted all this to dad. That's why dad can give it to us, right? So we should actually be thanking Waheguru Ji. That's what Bibi Rajani Ji said. So when this happened, her father heard about it, Duni Chand heard about it, and he got really mad. His ego got hurt, right? And so he did something. He wanted to punish her. So you know what he did? He made her get married to a guy who had a lot of diseases, right? He was really sick. He couldn't work. He couldn't take care of himself. He couldn't earn money. He was really, really weak. And this was like kind of a punishment. Does anybody know what a leper is? Leper? Singh Sab? You know what a leper is? Grizzly t-shirt. Bhai sahab, tuhanu pata hai? Leper? Leprosy is like a disease where it makes you really weak, really fragile, right? Your skin gets a bunch of like cuts on it. Like, you become really, really weak, right? He was also a cripple. So his hands were like twisted on himself. His legs were twisted and like he couldn't walk properly, he couldn't move properly, he couldn't do anything. So as a punishment, Duni Chand, Bibi Rajani Ji's father, made her get married to him, right? Forced him. All Bibi Rajani Ji wanted to do was simran, right?

But because she's married to him now, she also has to take care of him because he can't take care of himself. Right? So this is Bibi Rajni Ji's husband, right? He's sitting on the ground. You see he has like ripped clothes and stuff, and he's not doing too well. So Bibi Ji would do his seva every day. This image isn't correct. I'll show you another one. No. This image right here, it shows him on the ground. There's another image, I don't know if you've seen it, but it's Bibi Ji holding a wagon, right? And Paisab is sitting in the wagon. That's what most of those images look like. I'm sorry I didn't add it this time. But most of the time, you see photos of Bibi Ji, she's pulling Paisab behind him. But that's not true. In reality, Paisab, Bibi Ji's husband, was so small, so weak, that she would put him in a basket, and she would put that basket on her head. That's how weak he was. Right, that she was able to pick him up because he was so light, he had no weight, right? So she would put him on his head and walk around and do whatever she needed to do. So they would go around and they would beg for food because they didn't have money, she didn't have a job, they were stuck together, right? So that's what happened. They were stuck together and they would just beg for food. But while they would beg, Bibi Ji would do Simran. She would jump Waheguru Ji's name every day as much as she could. Right? So as she was doing that, japte japte, one day came where they really needed some food. Right? So they found a little body of water, right? You can see here. And then Bibi Ji put him down there and Bibi Ji left. Right? In the story, Bibi Ji leaves to go find food for her husband. So she leaves, and as Paisab is sitting there, he sees birds. Right? The birds are actually in the sky and they're fighting, right? They're fighting and they see a little bit of bread on the ground, like some food. They see the food and they start fighting over the food too. As they're fighting, the bread falls in the water, right? When the bread falls in the water, they both dive into the water to go grab it. And when they dived in the water, they flew back out. So they were like some crows. You know, crows, they eat like garbage and stuff. So they were like a dirty animal. And when they flew out looking like a dove. And doves are considered like a clean, like a beautiful, beautiful bird, right? So they came out as something beautiful, something healthier, you could say. So when Paisab saw this, he thought, you know, like if this could happen to the birds, why can't it happen to me? So he just wanted to see, right? What would happen if I go in the water? So he crawled out. So Bibi Ji's gone. In the image, she's here, but Bibi Ji's gone to go get food. She's not there. So while Bibi Ji's gone, Paisab crawls into the water, right? So now you have to try to imagine when Paisab's crawling. He's crawling and he's trying to pull himself in there. But as he does that, he will like push himself in, right? So his whole body is in the water now, but one hand is outside. His let's just say his right hand, it's outside the water. So when he comes back out, he pulls himself out of the water, he stands up, right? But you remember like he was a cripple, he couldn't even walk, how can he stand? So he stood up and he started walking around and he looked at himself and he was fine, right? All his diseases went away just by going in water. It didn't make sense. What happened is this. He stood there and realized that something happened, so he waited for his wife. Eventually his wife came, Bibi Rajni Ji came back. And when Bibi Ji came back, she saw this man, and the man approached her and said, "Rajni, I'm your husband, right? Like, I'm your husband. Like, this is me. Like, look how healthy I am." And she thought that this man is just trying to trick me. So she said, What are you doing? Where's my husband? What did you do with my husband? Who are you?" She didn't even recognize him. Now he's like big and tall and strong. And he's looking all healthy. He's looking good. I was going to add an image before of what, like a painting of what a leper looks like. But I thought it was too scary. So I'll just describe it to you. Like, you would see how your face normally is, but everything is deformed. Like, everything looks different. Like, and it's painful. It's hard to even live a life. Everyday, day-to-day life, try to eat water, try to drink water, try to eat food. It's painful. So he would almost look even scary. But now he looks normal. He looks good. So she thought, "This is someone else. This can't be true." And then he shows her. He's like, "No, look at my hand. Right, this one hand I left outside, there's no zakam on it. It's fine. There is a zakam on it. Everything else is fine.
the one hand I didn't put in the water, right? It's all messed up. So she still didn't believe it. And then the people who lived around the area, they came to go see what's happening, what's all the issue, right? And one person saw Baisar go into the water and then come back out healthy. So he went up to BBJ, he's like, no, I saw him. He's your husband. He went in there and he came out healthy. That's what happened. But still, she didn't believe it. And they got into a fight. She started fighting with her husband, asking where her husband is. And then eventually, more people came because it was a big fight. And when they came, they said, you know what? Here's what we'll do. There's somebody called Guru Ram Das Ji. We'll go ask Guru Sahib what happened, right? Because Guru Sahib will know. They didn't know who Guru Sahib was at that time. So they were like, okay, fine. We'll go talk to Guru Sahib. So they both go to see Guru Ram Das Ji. And BBG explains the situation, everything that happened. And Sri Guru Ram Das Ji said that BBG, don't worry, this is your husband, I assure you. But then BBG still had a little bit of a doubt in her mind. But in Guru Sahib's darshan, she knew that, you know, this is Satguru Ji. But Fervi, like a little bit in her mind, she had a doubt. So Guru Sahib was like, don't worry, what we'll do is we'll go back to the sarovar and we'll dip his hand in there and you can see for yourself. Right, that his hand will get better, right? So they do that. And then BBG just matha take towards Guru Sahib. Like, Guru Sahib, I'm so sorry I doubted you, I doubted my husband, that, like, I didn't believe you. And what happened is this became like a popular story, right? It became, like, everyone started talking about it. And eventually, the news got to Duni Chand, BBG's father. So when Duni Chand found out that this happened, he had this realization that I did something so wrong. All my daughter wanted to do is simran. She just wanted to be a bhagat. She just wanted to do paath all day. And I stopped her. I tried stopping her. I tried to ruin her life. But it didn't work. Right? So when Duni Chand found out, he went running towards his daughter to ask for forgiveness. But Bibi Rajani Ji, she had so much nimrita, so much, so dialu, so much pyar, she forgave her father right away. She had no issue at all. She said, it's okay, it's fine, you don't need to apologize. But still, Duni Chand felt this pain. He needed forgiveness from Guru Sahib. The same Guru Sahib who helped Bibiji, he needed forgiveness from Guru Sahib. So they went to Guru Sahib, and Guru Sahib didn't forgive him. Guru Sahib said that, I will not forgive you unless you do something in return. You have to do something first. Then you'll get my forgiveness. Duni Chand folded his hands and said, Sat Vachan, anything, whatever it is, I'll do it. Guru Sahib said that you have to give everything to your daughter. Your whole kingdom, all of your money, everything that you own, it all goes to your daughter. You can't have a single penny, nothing. And then you will get forgiveness. And Duni Chand said, yes, I'll do it. For forgiveness, for this I tried to harm your bhagat, your Sikh, I will do it. So that's what he did. He gave all of his riches to his daughter. But BBG didn't care about, like, money and material stuff, right? She just wanted to do bhagati. She just wanted to do, like, simran of Vaheguruji. So she said that, I'll accept it, but I don't want to keep it. So she gave it to her husband, her own choice, right? She didn't even want it. So through her faith, through her discipline, through her nishtha apang, she changed her whole life, right? She became a Sikh of the Guru. She even uplifted her husband. Her husband, who was poor, who was homeless, who couldn't even walk, through Bibiji's kirpa, through Bibiji's simran, Pai Sahib Ji became a king. Pai Sahib Ji became rich, right? Through the kirpa of a Sikh of the Guru, right? And where Pai Sahib Ji would sit, there was a tree. It's not shown in this image, but there was a tree where Pai Sahib Ji would sit. And this is another image of Guru Sahib with Bibiji and everyone. That tree is here, Dukpan Jani Beri. So this tree is at Harmandir Sahib. And that same sarovar where Bibi Rajani Ji and her husband were, it's the same sarovar where Harmandir Sahib is built. You know, Golden Temple, as we know it, Siddhi Sachkhand Sri Harmandir Sahib, right? It's the same sarovar where they were,
And that sarovar, the whole time, actually belonged to Guru Ram Das Ji. Guru Sahib didn't say anything to them. That's how they were able to get cured. That's how they were able to uplift their life. And that tree is right there, if you could see it. It's just a different shot of Harmandir Sahib and the tree there together. So this Sakhi about Bibi Rajni Ji should be talked about more, because there's a lot of Sakhis that we know of, but we don't know enough about the Sakhis of the Bibiyan and Panth that have done Bhakti, that have done Seva, that have done Pritar, right? And this is an amazing story of Bibi Ji, of how close she got to Sri Guru Ram Das Ji. That they got darshan of the sarovar before so many other people did, because of her simran. This next story, we're running short on time, so I'm going to have to summarize a little bit. But this is an image of a ragi and a tablachi next to him. This is not the image of them, but it's a close image of what they did. It's a story of Pai Satta Ji and Pai Balwan Ji. Does anybody know who they are? Any guess? Haji Singh Sahib, do you know who they are? Okay, that's good. Now you get to find out. So, this is an image of them. This is the actual drawing that somebody's made. This is a different image. But basically, the same way that we have ragis that come here in the Dukirtan, even back then, with obviously at Guru Arjan Dev Ji's time, there was ragis then too. And these two Kirtaniyas, they would do Kirtan in the Darbar, and everybody loved the Kirtan. Their voice was so soothing, they were so talented, everybody enjoyed it, right? One day what happened was, they started getting a little bit of ego in their mind. And they started thinking that, wow, all this Sangat is coming together because of me, right? Because I'm doing such good Kirtan. So then one day, Baba Buddha Ji went up to them, and he asked them that, you know, can you please do Kirtan? I want to listen to it. It was at a time where they probably had a day off or something. So he asked them, and arahunkar, our ego, they said, no, we don't do Kirtan for you. We do Kirtan when we want to do Kirtan. To Baba Buddha Ji. Right? So then when that happened, Guru Sahib got upset. And Guru Sahib told him that you can't talk like this. Right? You do Kirtan ara nimrita. You do Kirtan ara pyar for the Kirtan. And they fold their hands. This is Sat Bachan Maharaj Ji. Please forgive us. And then after that, what happened is, Pai Satta Ji, his daughter was going to get married. So Pai Satta Ji and Pai Balwan Ji, they're brothers. Right? They're a jodi. And they would do Kirtan together as a jodi. And Pai Satta Ji's daughter was going to get married. So Pai Satta Ji went to Guru Sahib and asked Guru Sahib, Guru Sahib, I need some money because I need to pay for my daughter's wedding. And Guru Sahib said, okay, sure, we'll give you some money. We'll just do the Divan first, do some Gita first, and we'll talk after. And then Pai Satta Ji was like, no, I need to know now. I need to make arrangements. So Pai Satta Ji kept on bothering Guru Sahib. Guru Sahib, I need this money. Please give me this money. So Guru Sahib said, okay, here's what we'll do. For today, however much Sangat comes, whatever the swan they give, whatever peta they give, you keep it. Right? And the thing is that every day, whenever he would do Kirtan, there would be hundreds of people and so much money collected and given. But this one day, when they made this agreement, there was a huge storm. Right? There was a big storm, so much rain, not many people showed up, maybe like 4 or 5 people showed up. So there was only a little bit of the swand, maybe like 4 or 5 coins worth of the swand. And then Pai Satta Ji got really upset and he yelled at Guru Sahib. And he said that you did this on purpose, this was your plan, you just didn't want to give me money. And when that happened, he stormed off, he left. So Pai Satta Ji and Pai Balwan Ji, they left and they went to their home. And when they went to their home, Guru Sahib is so dayalu, Guru Sahib said, okay, I'm going to send Baba Buddha Ji. And Guru Sahib said to Baba Buddha Ji, you go and you tell him to come back, right? Please tell him to come back and we'll talk. We'll figure this out. So Baba Ji went. Baba Buddha Ji went to talk to them. And they told Baba Ji, they're like, no, we don't need anything to do with you. We'll do our own divans. We'll do whatever we want to do. So they started doing Kirtans at their own place. And Sangha started coming there too. And they started making more money. And they started getting rich.
Well, not rich, but they started getting a good income, right? So as that happened, Guru Sahib sent more people. Tell them to come back, right? Tell them they're my Sikhs. I want them to come back. Let's do the divans together. But they said no, and this happened again and again. So then what happened is, they sent one more person, and they did something that was unforgivable. They said that this Kirtan only happens because of us. It's with our kirpa that this divan is happening. That your darbar is nothing without us. That even Guru Nanak Dev Ji was nothing without Bhai Mardana Ji. That's what they said. And when Guru Arjan Dev Ji got this news, Guru Sahib was very, very upset. Guru Sahib wasn't upset when they left. Guru Sahib wasn't upset when they got mad at Guru Sahib. Right? Guru Sahib only got upset when they did nindaya of Guru Nanak Dev Ji. That's when Guru Arjan Dev Ji could not accept that. That's when there was a ban. Bhai Satta Ji and Bhai Balwan Ji, they got banned from doing Kirtan, and the whole Sangat was banned to talk to them. So then when they got banned, the Sangat stopped going to their Diwans. Nobody went to the Kirtans. They started losing money, and then they got poor. They ran out of money. No one's coming to the Kirtans. No one's giving the Swand. No Peta, nothing. So they had nothing to do. So as that happened, this is just a fresco painting. Like something like you would see in like a Gurdwara. I don't know which exact Gurdwara, but this is the image of Pai Sataji and this is the image of Pai Balwanji. So you could see that Pai Sahib is a little bit older here, so maybe his daughter's getting married. So back to the story. They were banned, so nobody would go there. And then slowly they started to realize that maybe we made a big mistake. Maybe we should go back. But there was a rule that Guru Sahib made, that they're not allowed back to the Sangat ever, and if anyone talks to them, there's a punishment. And the punishment is this. It might not make sense to the kids here, because it's kind of a thing that happens more in India, but the punishment is this. They would take that person, and they would take like dirt, or they would take like some coloring, like a black coloring, and they would color their face black, just as a representation of them being dirty. And then they would make a necklace out of shoes, and that person would have to wear the necklace, right? A bunch of shoes around them. And that person would have to sit on a donkey, and they would parade him around the town, kind of to make fun of that person, right? So it was a punishment, it was embarrassing, it was humiliating. So Guru Sahib said, if you talk to these people, the nindaks of Guru, of the Guru, right? That's what we're going to do to you. Guru Sahib said that. So nobody wanted to even talk to them. Nobody wanted to get punished. That's how big of a pop it is to do nindak, to do nindaya of Guru Sahib. Kai Gurum Kubi Kandaya, the people who do nindaya of Guru Sahib, they go to the deepest part of hell. Where the people who do the worst crimes, that's where they end up. Just doing nindaya of Guru Sahib. But anyways, so when that happened, they started going through more and more troubles. They even got sick eventually, right? They started getting these really bad diseases on their body. And they started doing a bainti to the Sangat, but nobody would listen to them because they didn't want to get punished. But then one person went to them, and they were like, you know, there's this Gurmukh, his name is Pai Ladda Ji, right? If you go to Pai Ladda Ji, he can help you. So they went, they lived in Amritsar with Guru Sahib. They had to go all the way to Lahore to find Pai Ladda Ji. And now there's a border, but back then there wasn't. And if you were to drive, it would take about maybe 45 minutes, 50 minutes. But they had to walk. They didn't have any money. They didn't have a horse. No cars back then. So it would take a long time. So you could just imagine how long it would take to walk there. And you'd have to rest. So it took them a long time. And they were also sick, so they couldn't even walk properly. So finally, when they got to Pai Ladda Ji saw them and recognized them as the ragis, the rababis of Guru Sahib's darbar, and he was shocked to see them in such a painful state, right? They were sick, they had no money, their clothes were all ripped, and they were in so much pain. He saw them and he hugged them, and then Pai Satta Ji and Pai Bhagwan Ji, they respectfully, they said, no, please don't hug us. Why? Because if you hug us, then you're going to get this punishment, right? That if anyone is close to us, this is what's going to happen. So they explained the whole situation of the mistake that they made. And when that happened, Pai Ladda Ji thought,
He sat there and he thought, he said that, okay, if I talk to them, then this is going to happen to me. But then he thought that these are the six of the gurus and they want to ask for forgiveness. So what can we do? And Guru Arjan Dev Ji knew Ailadda Ji very well. Guru Sahib knew him. So what happened is this. Ailadda Ji, with his own, made his own decision, that he went and he got tar. I don't know if you know what tar is. It's like a really sticky black substance. It's like a really sticky thing, but it's black, right? So he took that and he rubbed it on his face. And then he made a necklace of shoes from the Sangha's shoes. And he wore that. And then he found a donkey and he sat on the donkey. And then he rode all the way from Lahore like that. He rode all the way from Lahore to Amritsar on a donkey. Now imagine how long that took too. It's faster than walking, but it still took a long time. So as Pai Sahib did that, Pai Sahib goes and Pai Satta Ji and Pai Balwan Ji is with Pai Ladda Ji. So they go and they reach to Guru Sahib. Once they get to Guru Sahib looks at Pai Ladda Ji and asks Pai Ladda Ji, what are you doing? Right? Like, you're my Gursikh, why'd you do this to yourself? Pai Ladda Ji could have just gone all the way from Lahore to Amritsar and then put it on his face. But out of love and nimrata for Guru Sahib's bachan, for Guru Sahib's hukam, that he did it from the moment he decided to take this karam on, that I'm going to help my fellow Gursikhs, my Gurpai, I'm going to help them, that I'm going to take the punishment now. That I'm not going to wait. So he wrote all the way like that, and Guru Sahib was shocked to see this. And asked Pai Ladda Ji, Guru Sahib te antar jamiya, but for the sake of the khel that Guru Sahib was playing, Guru Sahib was shocked in the situation. And Guru Sahib asked Pai Ladda Ji, like, what are you doing? And Pai Ladda Ji folded his hands and said, Guru Sahib, I'm accepting your hukam. You told us that we can't talk to them, but I really want them to come back to your Sangat. I really want them to be part of the Sangat again. So I had to do this. And folded his hands and asked Guru Sahib, please bring them back to your Sangat. And Guru Sahib forgave them. Through the kirpa of Pai Ladda Ji and Guru Sahib, Pai Satta Ji and Pai Balwan Ji were saved. And there's a shabd called Rampli Ki Var, written by Pai Satta Ji and Pai Balwan Ji. It's a very, very beautiful shabd during Ustat of Guru Sahib. That shabd is now in Tan Sri Guru Granth Sahib. So Guru Sahib also forgave them, and the bani that they wrote is in Guru Granth Sahib Ji. Pai Satta Ji and Pai Balwan Ji went on to do Kirtan Darbars for Guru Har Gobind Sahib Ji, and they left this earth in the middle of Darbar. So there was a Kirtan Darbar happening, and they both had their last breath in the darshan of Sri Guru Har Gobind Sahib Ji. But through the faith of Pai Ladda Ji in Guru Sahib, other Gursikhs around them were saved. They were saved. Right? Like I mentioned before, Nindaks of the Guru, they go to hell. Something so heavy, so deep. But through the kirpa of a Gursikh, through the kirpa of Sangat, right? They were both saved. Both of them were saved. And this is the divan where this is Guru Har Gobind Sahib Ji, and this is Pai Satta Ji and Pai Balwan Ji. And this is a depiction of when they left this earth. Just another painting. But one thing that the two stories have in common is Bibi Rajni Ji and Pai Ladda Ji, they both had dirta faith. They had nischa pang in Guru Sahib. That no matter what happens, I know that I'm okay. Right? Bibi Rajani Ji had the faith towards Paramatma, and Pai Ladda Ji had the faith towards Guru Sahib. But they kept on doing Simran, they kept on doing their bandagi, and they were saved in the end. Not only that, they saved the ones around them. Right? Bibi Ji's seva was that she would jap naam, and she would japar to her husband, and that way her husband was also saved with her. And this is a hukmnama of today, right? Where the story of Bibi Rajani Ji happened, right? The same place, Sachkhand Sri Hamadar Sahib Ji, this is the hukmnama of today. And this just shows that Guru Granth Sahib Ji really speaks to us. Whenever we get a hukmnama Sahib, Guru Sahib is speaking to us. And this hukmnama itself
is speaking to the Sakhi of Bibi Rajni Ji. I think so. And I want to share it with you. Sant Udran Diyalam Asran Gopal Kirtane. That when you do this Kirtan, this Simran, with the Sangat, with the Sant, Nirmalang Sant Sangayan Ot Nanak Parmeswari, that then they become pure, associated with the saints, right? Then they get the Rakhi of Paramatma, right? By doing the Sangat of Bibi Rajani Ji, her husband was saved. By doing the Sangat of Pai Ladda Ji, Satta and Balwand were saved. Next line. Chandan Chandana Sardarat Moolna Mitti Kaam. The burning of the heart, which is like whatever issues we have inside of us, right? Whatever hard times we're going through. Like how Pai Satta Ji and Pai Balwand Ji, they got sick, they lost all their money, right? And Pai Rajani Ji's husband, he was a leper. He was laying on the ground, couldn't do anything, right? People like who have these issues, not even the wind can give them that tanda. Tanda meaning like ease. Even if it's a really hot day and a breeze of air comes and you feel good, right? Like a little bit of like break, right? Not even that. And sandalwood is an example that it comes in Gurbani a lot. It's a scent that smells really good. And the example is if you were to make it into cream and apply it to yourself, right? Even then you wouldn't get like better. Seetal thive nanaka jo pandaro har naam. It only becomes cool by japping naam. You only get that peace when you jap naam. Charan kamal ki ot udre sagal jan. Through the protection of Vaheguru Ji, everyone is saved. Sun pratap govind nirpo pe man. Hearing the praise of Vaheguru Ji, then you become fearless, right? Tot na ave mool sanchya naam tan. You're not missing anything, right? When you do kamai of Paramatma's name, of Vaheguru. Sant jana so sang paye vade pan. All the saints, right? You get the sangat of them by doing good deeds. Aath pehar har tyaye har jan har jas nit son. So aath pehar means 24 hours, right? If you jap naam and tyaye man on Vaheguru Ji, then you'll get everything that you need. Right? That's the advice Guru Sahib is giving. The way Pai Ladda Ji would do bhakti, the way Bibi Rajani Ji would constantly do bhakti, constantly do simran. That's the way we should do it. And with that, that's how Patadan Udharan happens. That's how the sinners get saved, right? Pai Satta Ji and Pai Balwan Ji, they did something so horrible. And they were saved. Not only were they saved, they were given the immortal status, right? Their bani is in Guru Granth Sahib. It doesn't get bigger than that. The same Guru Sahib that they did Nindya of is the same Guru Sahib that they were the seva, that they got the seva of their bani is a part of. So if there was one thing that you could get from these two stories of Bibi Rajani Ji and Pai Ladda Ji, is that if you have faith in Guru Sahib, then you could do anything. Like how it says here, Swarna Pratap Govind Nirpo Pai Man. That when you do this Pratap of Guru Sahib, of Govind, then Nirpo Pai Man, then your mind becomes fearless. Then you achieve Nirpo. Habibi Rajani Ji was not scared of her father and not scared of whatever comes. All she wanted to do was Simran. And Haupai Ladda Ji was not afraid of the Sangat. What is the Sangat going to think? That if I'm doing this, if I have this kalis on my face, if I have these jitni around my neck, Pai Ladda Ji didn't care. All that matters is what Guru Sahib thinks. What would make Guru Sahib happy? And having that sort of faith is something that can save you from this dunya, from this khed. Theek hai ji? Nishcha pang is what every Guru Sikh needs. Having dirta faith, undying faith, that's what makes a true Guru Sikh. Well, we don't remember all the people who were looking at Pai Ladda Ji, right? There's so many people that saw Pai Ladda Ji riding the donkey on the way back to Amritsar. We don't remember them. We don't know their names. We don't know who they are. But we know they were there. But the only one we actually remember is Pai Ladda Ji. Theek hai ji?
So that's it for today. If Das made any mistakes, please forgive me. Thank you so much to the Sat Sangat for this opportunity of seva. If anyone has any questions, I'll stick around after. But that's it for today. Theek hai ji? Gaj vaj ki aankho, Waheguru ji ka khalsa, Waheguru ji ki fateh.

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Raise your hand if you didn't get one. If you're 9 and under and you haven't got a ticket yet, could you raise your hand?

0: Okay, we're doing two draws. The first one is for 9 and under. The one for 9 and under, if you have a yellow ticket, is 2850772. Do you want to share something that you learned today?
1: Yeah, I learned like a sake about a person who wasn't like really good. He's like sick a lot, and then like when he went into the river at the Rasa, he got like better.
0: Wow, that's really good.

Thank you for coming, everyone. Also remember, but you'll think it too. Remember, if you wear a Punjabi suit, then you get 2 tickets. And if you come before 7:30 p.m., you also get 2 tickets. And also, the more people come, the more prizes we'll give out. So make sure to bring all your friends, okay? Wahe Guru Ji Ka Khalsa, Wahe Guru Ji Ki Fateh.